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4: Good morning, I'm KTIV's Al Jones reporting. No word yet on what it was all about when federal agents raided a North Sioux City business and a home in Dakota Dunes yesterday morning. More than a dozen marked and unmarked law enforcement vehicles were outside the Apex building by mid-morning. Agencies responding included the U.S. Postal Inspection Service, who were leading the investigation, the FBI, IRS criminal investigation, Union County Sheriff's Office, and North Sioux City Police. At this time, we still don't have any word whether anyone was arrested or what triggered the raids. And authorities continue to investigate the cause of a house fire in Hospers, Iowa, that sent one person to the hospital yesterday morning. They say that a resident of the home was injured while escaping the fire.
5: I'm meteorologist Adrienne Stammer. A dreary and gloomy Thursday is in store for Siouxland. Showers are expected to start west of I-29, becoming more widespread as they move to the east. Highs are going to stick into the low 60s. Heading into tonight, rain chances are expected to continue, with lows maintaining the 60s. More news and weather on KTIV.com, the KTIV weather app, and on News 4 at noon, 5 and 6.

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4: Good afternoon, Sioux Land. I'm Al Jones reporting from KTIV. No injuries reported after an apartment fire last evening in Norfolk, Nebraska. It broke out just after 5:30 on North 12th Street. Upon arrival, firefighters found smoke coming from the roof vents of the building. Once they got inside, they were able to quickly find the fire and knock it down. One person in the building at the time escaped unharmed. A cat was rescued from the building, also unharmed. Norfolk and Hadar fire departments remained on the scene, working to conduct salvage and overhaul operations in two apartment units that were damaged.
5: I'm First Alert forecaster Elizabeth Breen here to tell you that it's going to be a dreary day overall. Showers remaining in the area for the overnight hours tonight and into tomorrow as well. Also going to be on the cooler side. Temperature is going to be only into the low 60s for today and then overnight getting down into the low 50s for overnight lows. So chilly fall weather as we start fall at 7:05 p.m. today. That's all for the forecast. 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